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0: This is Akashvani, the news read by Nina Arakel. Defense Minister Rajnath Singh has emphasized that India must make geostrategic thinking and contingency planning as integral parts of its preparedness amidst challenges arising from evolving technology, unpredictability and geographical proximity. Addressing the Indian Navy Commanders Conference in New Delhi, Mr. Singh said that the country's goal is clear that preparedness must reach the crisis point before the crisis itself reaches the doorstep. More from our correspondent.
1: The minister underlined that the ongoing operation Urja Suraksha has once again demonstrated the Indian Navy's professionalism and operational readiness to protect the country's energy supply lines and national interest. He added that India stands firm as the first responder, preferred security partner and as a symbol of trust and reliability in the Indian Ocean region, strengthening the country's vision of Mahasagar. The defense minister noted that the presence of Indian warships in South China Sea, Mediterranean, Atlantic Ocean demonstrates the country's blue water force capability. He also commended the Indian Navy for maintaining a high level of combat readiness, noting that it is acting as a strategic anchor in realizing India's resolve of becoming a developed nation by 2047. With Priya Mandal, Neetika Gupta, Akashvani News, Delhi.
0: Agriculture and Farmers Welfare Minister Shivraj Singh Chauhan has said the government is working on a multidimensional strategy to ensure that farmers receive fair and remunerative prices for their produce. The strategy includes strengthening post-harvest management, scientific warehousing and marketing systems. Addressing the second day of National Agriculture Conference, Rabi Campaign 2026 in New Delhi, Mr. Chauhan assured 100% government procurement of Tuar, Urad and Masoor at minimum support price.
2: It is our collective responsibility to ensure that farmers get a fair price for their produce. We need to connect farmers with the market through both systems, with MSP and without MSP. It has been decided that the government will purchase 100% of Tur, Masoor and Urad. However, whether it is a Kharif or a Ravi crop, the procurement arrangement should be made properly in advance so that farmers receive payment within 48 hours.
0: The Election Commission has organized special enrollment camps at colleges and universities of Delhi with the objective of maximizing the enrollment of young electors. A large number of students visited the camps yesterday to seek information on the Special Intensive Revision or SIR and to obtain or submit electoral forms. The camps will continue today as well. The AC said that block-level officers or BLOs present at these camps are guiding the students to fill their forms, collect the filled in forms and also resolve queries related to SIR. Another round of camps will be organized on 7th and 8th of next month. The poll body requested all young electors to avail this opportunity for enrollment of their names in electoral rolls and participate in the democratic process. Special camps will also be held at all polling stations locations on 4th and 11th of next month for enrollment of all categories of electors. The commission said that new applicants attaining the age of 18 years on or before 1st October this year should apply in Form 6 for inclusion of their names in the electoral roll. EC noted that as of now, more than 4 lakh hearings have been conducted in Delhi. In Jammu and Kashmir, a top Lashkar-e-Taiba terrorist was killed in an encounter with security forces in Budgam district yesterday evening. The terrorist was identified as Fauzi Musa, a top Lashkar-e-Taiba commander. In a social media post, the Indian Army's Chinar Corps said the operation was carried out jointly by the Army Police and the Central Reserve Police Force CRPF in Korag near Yusmarg in Budgam. In men's cricket, India will face the West Indies at Barsapara Cricket Stadium in Guwahati today in the second ODI of the three-game series. The match will begin at 2 p.m. Indian Standard Time. And that is the end of this news bulletin.

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Pruning to a program good chat was me, so people, so pretty, as my student Nico Knangin. Such a people, Nichiri Sangmani, Podum Nanikova Knangamangin, or Luton Momini Chasmatani Gitangun, as one Kamatangin. The illustration of the sky by Hindi Kobango, Scubaju, Scubazimi Po in the Scobango Knasonamangin, Scubazimi School Western Musical Program Oskagin. 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

0: The Election Commission has organized special enrollment camps at colleges and universities of Delhi with the objective of maximizing the enrollment of young electors. A large number of students visited the camps yesterday to seek information on the Special Intensive Revision or SIR and to obtain or submit electoral forms. India has reaffirmed its commitment to the goal of a nuclear weapons-free world and the complete elimination of nuclear weapons. Secretary West in the Ministry of External Affairs, Sebi George, delivered India's statement at the high-level plenary meeting to commemorate the International Day for the Total Elimination of Nuclear Weapons at the UN headquarters in New York. In men's cricket, India will face the West Indies at Barsapara Cricket Stadium in Guwahati today in the second ODI of the three-game series. The match will begin at 2 p.m. Indian Standard Time. After a convincing 8-wicket victory in the opening match in Thiruvananthapuram, India aims to extend their lead in the series and establish an insurmountable advantage. With Virat Kohli and Shubman Gill each scoring a century in the first ODI, the hosts are confident going into the second game and looking to continue their strong batting performance. And that is the end of this news bulletin.
1: Yan Akashwani Chura, Pruni Puram Koknatum Singh Purpose, Continent, Pruni Nambigapa, Salam. 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

0: Let's listen to some stories of insurance.
1: It was 5 minutes past 11. As usual, Mary Anto had just returned after feeding biscuits to the society dogs. Shantaru was walking the floor when suddenly Mary Anto slipped on the wet tiles. Just like a Mari biscuit, she fell and fractured a bone. Looking at the hospital bill, she didn't panic. In fact, she smiled and said, "Achha kiya, health insurance dear. Now the bill will be taken care of."
0: In tough times, everyone says the same thing. Achha kiya, insurance liya. Visit achhakiainsurancelia.com, an insurance awareness initiative by the General Insurance Council of India.

0: Aakashvani presents Morning News. Good morning. I'm Shagun Chopra. The headlines. Indian Navy to induct record 18 warships in 2026, marking largest single-year force expansion in its history. Most wanted Lashkar-e-Tayyaba terrorists killed in encounter with security forces in Budgam district of Jammu and Kashmir. IMD forecast heavy rain in interior Karnataka, Tamil Nadu, Keralam and northeastern states today. India reaffirms its commitment to achieve nuclear weapons-free world and complete elimination of nuclear weapons. Commerce and Industry Minister Piyush Goyal to participate in G20 Trade Ministers meeting in Wisconsin, U.S. today. Indian women's compound archery team bags gold medal at Asian Games in Japan. And in men's cricket, second ODI between India and West Indies to be played in Guwahati this afternoon. And now the news in detail. Defence Minister Rajnath Singh has described 2026 as a historic year for the Indian Navy, with plans for the induction or commissioning of 18 warships during the year. Addressing the second edition of the Indian Navy's biannual Commanders Conference 2026 in New Delhi, Mr. Singh said that the developments reflected the growing maturity of India's domestic naval shipbuilding ecosystem, underlining the Navy's efforts towards achieving self-reliance in the defence sector. The Defence Minister emphasized that the Indian Navy's warship production ecosystem is now meeting global benchmarks. He said the warships commissioned recently contain over 75% indigenous content. The minister called for a significant upgrade of India's maritime surveillance architecture, recognizing the importance of existing systems. He added that the growing volume and complexity of maritime traffic require enhanced analytical capabilities, highlighting the government's commitment to the modernization of the Navy under the leadership of Prime Minister Narendra Modi. Mr. Singh stated that the Indian Navy serves as a strategic anchor in the vision of Viksit Bharat 2047. The Election Commission has organized special enrollment camps at colleges and universities of Delhi with the objective of maximizing the enrollment of young electors. A large number of students visited the camps yesterday to seek information on the Special Intensive Revision or SIR and to obtain or submit electoral forms. The camps will continue today as well. The AC said that block-level officers or BLOs present at these camps are guiding the students to fill their forms, collect the filled-in forms and also resolve queries related to SIR. Another round of camps will be organized on 7th and 8th of next month. The poll body requested all young electors to avail this opportunity for enrollment of their names in electoral rolls and participate in the democratic process. More from our correspondent.
1: Special camps will also be held at all polling station locations on 4th and 11th of next month for enrollment of all categories of electors. The commission said that new applicants attaining the age of 18 years on or before 1st October this year should apply in Form 6 for inclusion of their names in the electoral roll. EC noted that as of now, more than 4 lakh hearings have been conducted in Delhi. The election commission also said that electors who have received notices for unmapped or logical discrepancies will be assisted by BLO who will visit their homes to collect documents. EC has revised the schedule for the ongoing special intensive revision of electoral rolls in Delhi. The period for filing claims and objections will continue till 30th of next month, while the final electoral roll will be published on 4th December this year. Akshit Ladya.

0: آکاشوانی نیوز دلی.
1: In Jammu and Kashmir, a top Lashkar-e Tayyiba terrorist was killed in an encounter with security forces in Budgam district yesterday evening. The terrorist was identified as Fauzi Musa, a top Lashkar-e Tayyiba commander. In a social media post, the Indian Army's Chinar Corps said the operation was carried out jointly by the Army, Police and the Central Reserve Police Force in Korag near Youth Mart in Budgam. Musa, who was wanted for his involvement in several attacks in Jammu and Kashmir, he escaped an encounter in the Youth Mart Hills on September 5th in which his close aide Yasser was killed. Lieutenant Governor of Ladakh V.K. Saxena flagged off first commercial air cargo consignment of lilium flowers grown in the Union Territory yesterday. Addressing the media, Mr. Saxena informed that the commercial cargo marks the beginning of a new chapter in Ladakh's agricultural history. Mr. Saxena said the horticulture floriculture project was started as a pilot and the crop has bloomed successfully with excellent quality due to Ladakh's favorable climate and temperature. Home Minister Amit Shah is visiting Punjab today to flag in Nasha Mukt Punjab Yatras in Jalandhar. The Home Minister will also be attending a gathering on the occasion. The Yatras, which were launched by BJP President Nitin Naveen on 18th of this month from Pathankot, have covered a distance of 4,000 kilometers in all the 117 assembly constituencies in 14 days. The objective of Yatras was to transform the fight against drugs in Punjab into a people's movement. These yatras focused on three major challenges Punjab is currently facing, including rising drug abuse, deteriorating law and order, and corruption at all levels of governance. The Indian Meteorological Department, IMD, has forecast heavy rainfall conditions over interior Karnataka, Kerala, Mahi, Karaikal, and northeastern states today. According to the IMD, thunderstorms accompanied with lightning and gusty winds over Rayalaseema, Tamil Nadu, Puducherry, and Karaikal during the next 3 to 4 days. Similar weather conditions are also expected over coastal Andhra Pradesh, interior Karnataka and Odisha during the same period. Weather Department has also predicted thunderstorms accompanied with lightning conditions over Assam, Meghalaya, Kerala, Mahi, Madhya Pradesh, Marathwada and Tripura for today. This is Akashwani giving you the news. News that keeps you informed. Follow us.

0: Prime Minister Narendra Modi is completing 25 years in public service, a journey defined by the mantra of Jan Seva Se Desh Seva and a relentless commitment that continues today. Guided by this vision for Seva and Sushasan, the government has been ceaselessly working towards achieving the goal of a Viksit Bharat by 2047. Through inclusive development and social empowerment, this dedication is transforming lives. Today, in this special series, we bring you an instance of how this vision has been translated into action through water reforms. For decades, Gujarat lived under the shadow of persistent drought and acute water crisis. Shifting the paradigm from crisis management to systematic creation, Narendra Modi, as the Chief Minister of Gujarat, initiated a comprehensive water strategy. Strategic interbasin water transfers, creek dams and massive canal networks were deployed to make Gujarat water secure. Flagship projects like Sujalam Sujalam redirected the surplus flood waters to over 300 kilometers of canals across northern Gujarat, while the Sauni Yojana channeled Narmada waters to drought-prone reservoirs in Saurashtra, unlocking over 10 lakh acres of irrigation potential. Reflecting on this transformative journey from water scarcity to water security, Prime Minister Narendra Modi said,
1: "Do dhai dasak pehle tak Saurashtra ke kya halat the? Ye hum sabko yaad hai. 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
3: India has reaffirmed its commitment to the goal of a nuclear weapons-free world and complete elimination of nuclear weapons. Secretary West in the Ministry of External Affairs, Sebi George, delivered India's statement at the high-level plenary meeting to commemorate the International Day for the Total Elimination of Nuclear Weapons at the UN headquarters in New York. On Monday, Mr. George affirmed India's unwavering commitment to combating racism, racial discrimination, xenophobia and related intolerance at the high-level meeting on the 25th anniversary of adoption of the Durban Declaration and Programme of Action at the UN General Assembly. Commerce and Industry Minister Piyush Goyal will participate in the G20 Trade Ministers meeting at Milwaukee in Wisconsin today and tomorrow. He is attending the meeting at the invitation of the U.S. Trade Representative, who from our correspondent. The meeting brings together trade ministers from G20 member countries to discuss issues related to global trade and the multilateral trading system. According to the Ministry of Commerce and Industry, India will engage constructively with all G20 members and work towards a rule-based, open, inclusive, transparent, equitable and non-discriminatory multilateral trading system with the World Trade Organization at its core while seeking adequate policy space for developing countries. On the sidelines of the G20 meeting, Mr. Goyal will hold bilateral discussions with his counterparts. The talks will focus on expanding trade and economic opportunities for farmers, fishermen, women entrepreneurs, startups, micro, small and medium enterprises and other businesses. Mr. Goyal will also hold bilateral discussions with his US counterpart as a part of ongoing efforts to advance a balanced and mutually beneficial India-US bilateral trade agreement. Yashasvi Kiriyal for Akashwari News, Delhi. On to sports. At the Asian Games 2026, Indian women's compound archery team clinched gold after beating China 238-234 in the finals today at Okazaki Chosogu Park, Japan. The Indian team comprising Jyoti Surika Venam, Chikita Taniparthi and Pritika Pradeep entered the finals after beating South Korea 234-233 in the semi-finals. India won gold in the women's compound team event at the 2023 Asian Games in Hangzhou. India is now on 9th position with a total of 53 medals, including 7 gold, 21 silver and 25 bronze medals. In men's cricket, India will face the West Indies at Barsapara Cricket Stadium in Guwahati today in the second ODI of the three-game series. The match will begin at 2 p.m. Indian Standard Time. After a convincing 8-wicket victory in the opening match in Thiruvananthapuram, India aims to extend their lead in the series and establish an insurmountable advantage. With Virat Kohli and Shubman Gill each scoring a century in the first ODI, the hosts are confident going into the second game and looking to continue their strong batting performance. And now for a look at today's newspapers, it's over to Nina Aragal.
4: Thank you, Shagun. The iconic victory shot of the Fantastic Four with their Ramraj, M.R. Pavuma, Prachi Singh and Kiran Pahal, who ran a great race in the women's 4x400-meter relay to give India its first athletics gold at the 2026 Asian Games, appears across all front pages this morning. The pioneer headlines from Amit Shah opens Barapula Phase 3, promises smoother east-south link. U.S. forces to leave Iraq after 2+ decades today, headlines in the Sun Times. India-U.S. FTA will improve ties, says EAM, as Jayashankar notes the Asian age. Air India to resume direct Delhi Tel Aviv flights from December 1, informs the Pioneer. And finally, a Financial Express article titled The Battle for the Screen Time informs brands are working to walk the scrolling Gen Z audience from discovery to fandom to purchase without losing them to a rival. And with that, it's back to you, Shagun.
3: Thank you, Nina. And now, before we end the bulletin, the headlines once again. Indian Navy to induct record 18 warships in 2026, marking largest single-year force expansion in its history. Most wanted

in Budgam district of Jammu and Kashmir. IMD forecasts heavy rain in interior Karnataka, Tamil Nadu, Kerala and northeastern states today. India reaffirms its commitment to achieve nuclear weapons-free world and complete elimination of nuclear weapons. Commerce and Industry Minister Piyush Goyal to participate in G20 Trade Ministers meeting in Wisconsin, US today. Indian women's compound archery team bags gold medal at Asian Games in Japan. And in men's cricket, second ODI between India and West Indies to be played in Guwahati this afternoon. And with that, we end the morning news. Have a nice day.

This is Akash Vanish along the Northeast News Bulletin, read by Dina Bandabla. The headlines: Meghalaya Chief Minister Electoral Officer BDR Tiwari reviews special intensive revision drive through virtual meeting with election officials. Director General of Nagaland Police Rupin Sharma launches e-channel e-Suraksha portals for benefit of citizens. Chief Minister Lal Duhoma claims Mizoram leading state and country in fight against drugs. Tripura Tribal Areas Autonomous District Council session to be held on the 9th and 12th of October. And now for the news and details. Meghalaya Chief Electoral Officer BDR Tiwari reviewed the ongoing special intensive revision drive through a virtual meeting with election officials across the state yesterday. As per official data, 5,90,784 hearings, or 90.65% of 6,51,735 notices issued, have been completed. So far, 19,07,182 electors have been cleared for final publication, while 910 were found ineligible after due process. Booth-level officers will visit electors' homes to collect documents in no mapping and discrepancy cases, reducing the need for office visits. Help desks and special camps will assist vulnerable groups, including the homeless. Officers were directed to ensure timely disposal and protect every eligible electors opportunity to have her or his name registered in the final electoral roll. Director General of Nagaland Police Rupin Sharma yesterday launched the e-talon and e-suraksha portal at the police complex Chumukidima. The applications are expected to be implemented across the state soon. The e-challenge is an automated digital traffic enforcement system integrated with the Parivahan portal of the Government of India. The system will promote transparency and efficiency in traffic enforcement by the Nagaland Police, DGP Sharma said. The system is integrated with QR codes, enabling individuals to make digital payments for traffic violation through platforms such as PhonePe, Google Pay and other digital payment gateways. The e-Suraksha application has been developed to make the police grievance redressal system more efficient, transparent and accountable. It will enable people in Nagaland as well as those from outside the state to electronically register complaints with any police station through the app or portal if faced with any problem. The inauguration of the Bhujibel Bridge in 2018 by Prime Minister Narendra Modi opened a new horizon for transportation in Assam. The 4.94-kilometer-long double-decker rail-cum-road bridge is recognized as the longest of its kind in India. The bridge connects Dhemaji district on the north bank of Brahmaputra River with Dibrugarh on the south bank. The Bhujibel Bridge has brought radical transformations to the socio-economic, industrial, public health and educational spheres of Upper Assam. Dibrugarh is a major city in Upper Assam and serves as the educational and medical hub for the region, including the neighboring state of Arunachal Pradesh. The interview for contractual staff nurse post was temporarily suspended at the Deputy Commissioner's office in Nongstoin in Meghalaya on Monday after member of district council from Nongstoin, Juris Man Yop Nyao, entered the interview hall with another person without prior intimation or permission. The MDC raised his voice at the members of the interview board in the presence of the candidates and interrupted the selection process. Around 60 candidates had appeared for the six-month contractual post after clearing the examination. The deputy commissioner, who was present, asked the two persons to leave the room and later invited

them for a discussion in the DC's chamber. Often said there was no irregularity in the selection process. A fresh interview date will be announced later. The district administration has condemned the unauthorized entry and disruption of an official selection process. No individual, whatever position he or she holds, is permitted to enter a recruitment venue without authorization or obstruct officials in the discharge of their duties. The district administration is examining the incident and will take appropriate action in accordance with the law. Mizoram Chief Minister and President of Ruling Mizoram People's Movement, Donald Duhoma, yesterday said his government has been working to establish a corruption-free administration. Addressing the second General Assembly of the ZPM at Vanapa Hall in Aizawl, Lal Duhoma listed several key measures undertaken by the government. These include transparent recruitment to government posts, stricter monitoring of government works, accurate measurement of rice distributed through public distribution system, and action to correct irregularities in land records and pensions. He said the government had taken the lead in fighting corruption and had given general consent to the CBI within 20 days of assuming office. The chief minister said the government had also reformed the ration card system and stopped areca nut smuggling. He claimed that Mizoram has emerged as the leading state in the country in the fight against drugs. Nearly 10,000 former school dropouts in Meghalaya have registered to appear as private candidates for the December 2026 secondary school leaving certificate examination under the Second Chance Learning Program. A total of 9,767 candidates from all 12 districts have enrolled, including 59-year-old Sylvester Shadab of Reboy, who left school in 1989 and is returning after 37 years. The program is a joint initiative of the Meghalaya Government, Meghalaya Board of School Education, and Empower, with 171 learning and assessment centers across the state. It enables former dropouts to complete class 10 without returning to full-time schooling and aims to connect learners with higher education, vocational training, skills development, and livelihood opportunities. The third Nehru National Moot Court competition was inaugurated at the Golden Jubilee Auditorium of Northeastern Hill University yesterday, bringing together 36 teams from 18 states. Meghalaya High Court Chief Justice Irrawaddy Mohitedere, who inaugurated the moot court, urged participants to move beyond rote learning and develop strong arguments, reasoning, and commitment to justice. She described advocacy as an art requiring discipline, grace, and professional etiquette, advising students to be brave and precise. Justice Hamarsan Singh Thankyu stressed hard work, punctuality, perseverance, attention to detail, and integrity, while cautioning against over-reliance of artificial intelligence. Assam has vaccinated more than 3 lakh eligible adolescent girls under the human papillomavirus HPV vaccination campaign, achieving around 93% coverage against the state target of 3.27 lakh beneficiaries. A two-day state-level review and orientation meeting on HPV vaccination and routine immunization was held in Guwahati on 28th of September. Health and Family Welfare Minister Ashok Singhal attended the concluding session and called for stronger coordination among the state and district health teams to ensure that every eligible beneficiary is covered. The next session of Tripura Tribal Areas Autonomous District Council will be held on the 9th and 12th of October at 11 a.m. at the TTAADC Council Bhavan in Kumulong. According to an official notification issued by K. Debarma, Secretary of District Council, the session will be held as per the direction of Council Chairman Baba Ranjan Riang. On occasion of World Heart Day yesterday, an awareness program highlighting the importance of heart health was organized at Govind Ballabh Pant Hospital in Tripura. Dr. P. D. Bhomik said the key objectives is to educate and encourage people to recognize the early warning signs of heart disease. He emphasized on the control of risk factors such as high blood pressure and high cholesterol and urged people to maintain a schedule of regular health checkups. Various programs have been undergoing as part of Seva Sankalp Abhiyan or SSA 2026 across Manipur. In Kamjang District, a farmers awareness program was jointly organized by District Cooperative Officer and

and police routine Sharma launches e-challan insurrection portals for benefit of citizen. Chiran and Sonal Duhoma claims Mizoram leading state in country in fight against drugs. Tripura Tribal Areas Autonomous District Council session to be held on the 9th and 12th of October. And with that, we end the Northeast News Bulletin from Akashvani Shillong. Have a nice day.

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Very good morning, listeners, and once again, welcome back to the studio. This is Akashvani Tura bringing you Western Musical Program at this hour. Now it's 9:10 in our studio clock, and today in this morning, in this program, we bring you the numbers of Dr. Hook and Michael Jackson. So friends, first you can listen to the numbers of Dr. Hook and the numbers, I Couldn't Believe, followed by the number A Couple More Years.

You just heard the numbers. I couldn't believe, and a couple more years presented to you by Dr. Hook. And now next you feel the number Come Together by Michael Jackson.

You're listening to The Numbers Come Together, You Are Not Alone, and finally, Childhood, presented to you by Michael Jackson. And with those numbers, we have come to the end of this program in a short while now at 9:30 a.m. You can listen to Vivid Bharati Ask a Funker program from the studio of Delhi. And this will be followed by news in Hindi at 10 o'clock and news in English at 10:05. Do stay in tune. This is Akashvani Tura. Have a good day.

0: Best Screenplay, Anoop Hirat. 1972, Best Editing, Anand. 1972, Best Story, Anand. 1981, Best Movie Award, Khoobsurat. 1972, Best Film, Anand.
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1: It was 5 minutes past 11. As usual, Mary Anta had just returned after feeding biscuits to the society dogs. Shantara was walking the floor when suddenly Mary Anta slipped on the wet tiles. Just like a Mary biscuit, she fell and fractured a bone. Looking at the hospital bill, she didn't panic. In fact, she smiled and said, "Achha kiya, health insurance dear. Now the bill will be taken care of."
0: In tough times, everyone says the same thing. Achha kiya, insurance liya. 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
0: Let's listen to some stories of insurance.
1: That day, Ghosh Babu was on a long drive. Suddenly, a buzzing sound near his ear. It was a fly. He didn't spot it, but fate struck him hard. His car got hit. There was a big dent on the bonnet. Still, there was no anger on Ghosh Babu's face. He just smiled and said, "Achha kiya, motor insurance liya. Now the repairs will be covered."
0: In tough times, everyone says the same thing. Achha kiya, insurance liya. Visit achhakiyainsurancelia.com, an insurance awareness initiative by the General Insurance Council of India.

0: The West and the Ministry of External Affairs, Sibi George, delivered India's statement at the high-level plenary meeting to commemorate the International Day for the Total Elimination of Nuclear Weapons at the UN headquarters in New York. India and Italy have agreed to further strengthen bilateral cooperation in tourism during the second India-Italy Joint Working Group on Tourism held in Italy yesterday. Discussions during the meeting covered a broad range of areas for strengthening tourism cooperation between the two countries, including exchange of tourism data, promotion of lesser-known destinations, semi-tourism, destination twinning, skilling and capacity building, and enhanced business-to-business engagement. The Indian Meteorological Department, IMD, has forecast heavy rainfall over interior Karnataka, Kerala, Mahi and Tamil Nadu and some parts of northeastern states today. IMD has also forecast thunderstorms with lightning and gusty winds over coastal Andhra Pradesh, Puducherry, Odisha and Madhya Pradesh, Assam, Meghalaya and Tripura today. Domestic equity benchmarks opened largely flat today, tracking mixed global cues amid continued selling by foreign investors. The Nifty opened at 22,665, down about 50 points, while the Sensex fell nearly 88 points to open at 72,441. At the Asian Games 2026, India's compound mixed archery team of Sahil Jadhav and Chikita Taniparthi has won gold medal, beating Korea in a shoot-off in the finals. Indian duo also secured 2028 Olympic quota place with this win. Indian women's compound archery team, comprising Jyoti Sureka Venam, Chikita Taniparthi and Prithika Pradeep, also clinched gold after beating China 238-34 in the finals. And that is the end of this news bulletin.
1: Yan Akashwani Tura, Soma da Utsi Sabaji Minskoha, Nestimang del Varakapahinde, English Kobrango Nasoha, Yasoma Bakonasma, Sasumatani Kitankotani Somayo, Hilbert Marakni Gitanko Knalaman again, Kitanginga, Uang Tami, Aro Ndakchakpo Uncle.

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1: That day, Golf Babu was on a long drive. Suddenly, a buzzing sound near his ear. It was a fly. He didn't spot it. But fate struck him hard. His car got hit. There was a big dent on the bonnet. Still, there was no anger in Golf Babu's face. He just smiled and said, "Acha kiya, motor insurance kiya." Now the repairs will be covered.
0: In tough times, everyone says the same thing. 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
1: It was 5 minutes past 11. As usual, Mary Auntie had just returned after feeding biscuits to the society dogs. Shantabai was mopping the floor when suddenly Mary Auntie slipped on the wet tiles. Just like a Mari biscuit, she fell and fractured a bone. Looking at the hospital bill, she didn't panic. In fact, she smiled and said, "Acha kiya, health insurance kiya." Now the bill will be taken care of.
0: In tough times, everyone says the same thing. 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
3: That day, Khosh Babu was on a long drive. 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

0: Good afternoon. This is Akashvani and I am Abhishek Mukhopadhyay with the Midday News. The headlines. Government notifies new corporate average fuel economy norms for passenger vehicles targeting over 16% improvement in fuel efficiency in 5 years. New Delhi, Qatar review progress of Qatar's $10 billion investment commitment to India. Also discuss accelerating free trade agreement negotiations. Flood situation worsens in North Bihar due to continuous rainfall in Nepal. Over 200 villages affected. In Asian Games 2026, India bagged 3 gold medals in compound archery and 1 in trap mixed team event today, taking total tally to 59, including 10 gold. And in cricket, India will toss and elect to field in the second ODI against the West Indies at Guwahati. Government has notified the new corporate average fuel economy CAFE norms for passenger vehicles. They will replace the existing CAFE norms with effect from 1st of April 2027 and remain applicable up to the 31st of March 2032. It will apply to new passenger vehicles manufactured or imported for sale in India. The new framework provides greater regulatory clarity and a stable policy framework for the automobile industry. It also facilitates technological innovation and supports the continued evolution of India's passenger vehicle sector towards greater energy efficiency and lower fuel consumption.
1: According to the Power Ministry, the new CAFE framework will drive progressive improvements in fuel economy through year-on-year tightening of targets across all 5 years. The fuel consumption benchmark is tightened from 3.9 liters per 100 kilometer in 2027-2028 to 3.32 liters per 100 kilometer in 2031-32, representing an improvement of around over 16% over the period. The revised target line has also been flattened to provide a more balanced, weight-sensitive approach with the relatively softer targets for lighter vehicles and greater fuel efficiency requirements for heavier vehicles. The Power Ministry stated that the new norms provide flexibility to manufacturers to adopt cleaner technologies, alternative fuels and other innovative solutions. The new CAFE framework promotes technological innovation in new technologies such as solar reflective paints, advanced glazing, high efficiency air conditioning for improved

0: This is Akashvani, the news read by Abhishek Mukhopadhyay. The center's approved procurement worth 5,547.99 crore rupees and minimum support price MSP under the price support scheme PSS for major pulses and oil seeds in Uttar Pradesh, Karnataka and Telangana for the Kharif marketing season 2026-27. The Agriculture Ministry has said that the decision has been taken to protect farmers from a fall in market prices and ensure remunerative returns for the produce. Talking about the decision, Union Agriculture and Farmers Welfare Minister Shivraj Singh Chauhan said, the centre is working with full commitment towards the welfare of farmers, increasing the incomes and making the agriculture sector self-reliant. Union Home Minister Amit Shah is addressing an anti-drug rally in Jalandhar, Punjab. The Home Minister is here to participate in the culmination of the Nasha Mukt Punjab Yatras, which was launched by BJP President Nitin Naveen on September 18th from Pathankot. These yatras focused on three major challenges Punjab is currently facing, including rising drug abuse, deteriorating law and order, and corruption at all levels of governance. Government has notified the new corporate average fuel economy CAFE norms for passenger vehicles. According to the Minister of Power, the new CAFE framework will drive progressive improvements in fuel economy through year-on-year tightening of targets across all 5 years. The fuel consumption benchmark is tightened from 3.9 litres per 100 kilometres in 2027-28 to 3.32 litres per 100 kilometres in 2031-32, representing an improvement of around over 16% over the period. Finance Minister Nirmala Sitharaman has urged Qatari businesses to actively explore trade and investment partnerships with India and further strengthen bilateral economic ties. Addressing a business roundtable of the Qatari Businessmen Association in Doha, she highlighted India's strong economic growth, rising investment and record gross FDI inflow of over $94.5 billion in financial year 2025-26. The two sides also discussed implementation of Qatar's $10 billion investment commitment, establishment of Qatar Investment Authority office in India, and accelerated engagement on the bilateral investment treaty and free trade agreement negotiations. Senior BJP leader, Union Agriculture and Farmers Welfare Minister Shivraj Singh Chauhan has said that a clean and updated electoral roll is the soul of democracy. Talking to reporters in New Delhi today, Mr. Chauhan said that the integrity of the electoral process could be compromised if incorrect or ineligible names are included in the voters' list. Mr. Chauhan questioned the opposition's allegations regarding electoral irregularities.
1: The clean voter list is the soul of democracy. If incorrect names are added to the voter list, democracy itself will suffer. What problem do you have if the name of someone who is no longer alive is removed from the voter list? If there is duplication with a person's name and if someone is not a citizen of the country, why should their name be included in the voter list? For a pure and sacred democracy, the voter list must be kept clean and accurate.
0: Prime Minister Narendra Modi will participate in the centenary celebrations of the Union Public Service Commission, UPSC, at Bharat Mandapam in New Delhi tomorrow. He will also address the gathering on the occasion. The program will mark the culmination of year-long celebrations that commenced on 1st of October last year, commemorating 100 years since the establishment of the UPSC in 1926. In men's cricket, West Indies were 118 for 1 in 13 overs against host India on the second ODI of the three-match series in Guwahati when reports last came in. Earlier, India won the toss and opted to field first. At the ongoing Asian Games, India completed a hat-trick of compound archery gold medals in Japan today. Indian trio of Kushal Dalal, Sahil Jadhav and Ganesh Maniratnam Tirumuru edged China to clinch gold in the men's compound team event. The men's team registered a 238-237 comeback win over China in the final. Indian women's compound team comprising Chiquita Taniparthi and Pritika Pradeep and Jyoti Surekha Vennam beat China 238-234 to successfully defend the gold medal, followed by gold by Chiquita Taniparthi and Sahil in compound mixed team event. India moved to the 7th in the medals tally with 10 gold, 21 silver and 28 bronze. Overall medal tally reaches 59. And that is the end of this news bulletin.
2: yan akashwani tura somoy da gatham chkang ba jo ha la sima delhi wala ka pahindi aur english khabran ko khana sona mana ha ye station program nang nin bana ha ibena sima fm o sa jiro sa pons ni mitra bano fm ni vivid party program ko khana khana gen yan akashwani tura

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1: It was 5 minutes past 11. As usual, Mary Auntie had just returned after feeding biscuits to the society dogs. Shantabai was mopping the floor when suddenly Mary Auntie slipped on the wet tiles. Just like a Mari biscuit, she fell and fractured a bone. Looking at the hospital bill, she didn't panic. In fact, she smiled and said, "Achha kiya, health insurance dear. Now the bill will be taken care of."
0: In tough times, everyone says the same thing. 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
1: That day, Ghosh Babu was on a long drive. Suddenly, a buzzing sound near his ear. It was a fly. He didn't smell it. But fate struck him hard. His car got hit. There was a big dent on the bonnet. Still, there was no anger on Ghosh Babu's face. He just smiled and said,
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4: 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Songsalo dongguba sakkanti nan tinga khadungan ikho. 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Nang ni sepang batkiba testing center ona riyangi. HIV ko porika kaini bo. 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
5: Daw izat film ni gitko gamatang skenya Aryan Lata Mangeshkar ni nagpa gitwa.

0: quintal, followed by rapeseed and mustard at 413 rupees per quintal. The minister said the MSP for lentil or masoor has been increased by 390 rupees per quintal, barley by 136 rupees per quintal, gram by 83 rupees per quintal and wheat by 25 rupees per quintal.
1: Rabi season ki MSP badhane se
2: the increase in MSP for the Rabi season will bring an additional 84,263 crore rupees to our farmers in recognition of their hard work and efforts. MSP is determined through a well-established mechanism based on the recommendations of the Commission for Agricultural Costs and Prices. The new MSP rates for the six major Rabi crops, wheat, barley, gram, lentil, rapeseed and mustard and sunflower have been approved today. This decision is in line with the government's commitment to ensuring that MSP remains at least 50% above the cost of production.
1: Us commitment ko dhyan mein rakhte hue ye naye MSP aaj approve hue.
0: Mr. Vaishnav said the CCEA has also approved the implementation of the Intelligence Traffic Management System project by the Delhi Police at an estimated cost of over 1,789 crore rupees, inclusive of taxes. Mr. Vaishnav said the Union Cabinet today also approved the Green Energy Corridor Phase 3 scheme. Prime Minister Narendra Modi has said the government is leaving no stone unturned to protect the interests of farmers across the country while working to increase their incomes. In a social media post, Mr. Modi said the Union Cabinet decision will ensure that millions of farmers across the country receive a remunerated price for their produce. The centre has approved procurement worth 5,547.99 crore rupees at minimum support price under the price support scheme for major pulses and oil seeds in Uttar Pradesh, Karnataka and Telangana for the Kharif marketing season 2026-27. The Agriculture Ministry has said that the decision has been taken to protect farmers from a fall in market prices and ensure remunerative returns for their produce. Senior BJP leader and Union Home Minister Amit Shah has said that Punjab will be made drug-free by the end of 2029. Addressing a Nasha Mukt Punjab rally in Jalandhar today, Mr. Shah said the BJP would contest the upcoming assembly elections in Punjab on the issue of making the state free from the menace of drugs. Home Minister Amit Shah today said five Pakistani nationals have been arrested from an Iranian boat during a joint operation conducted by Gujarat Anti-Terrorism Squad, Indian Coast Guard and Central Intelligence Agencies. During the operation, 526 kilograms of methamphetamine and heroin were seized from the boat, which was within India's exclusive economic zone. In men's cricket, West Indies have set a target of 406 runs for host India on the second ODI of the three-match series in Guwahati. In reply, India were 172 for no loss in 17.4 overs when reports last came in. India enjoyed its most successful day at the ongoing Asian Games in Japan so far, winning four gold medals today. The country completed a hat-trick of gold medals in compound archery, with the women's team, mixed team and men's team all finishing on the top. And that is the end of this news bulletin.

This is Akashvani Thura. Welcome once again to the studio of Akashvani. It is now 8:10 p.m. and time for Western music program. This evening in this program, we are bringing you a Western numbers from Phil Collins and Michael Lance Turok. The first number presenting you is from Michael Lance Turok, and the numbers are Sleeping Child and Actor.

That was the numbers from Michael Astero. Now let's move to the next number, that is from Phil Collins, and the numbers are Another Day in Paradise and True Colors.

Well, you are still listening a number from Phil Collins, and now after a few seconds you can listen to sports scan, and that will be relayed from Delhi at 8:30 p.m. This is Akashvani Thura.

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3: good evening, this is Akashwani. I am Wilson Williams with the news at 9. The headlines. Center approves hike in MSP for all rabi crops for marketing season 2027-28, clears 5,548 crore rupees procurement of major pulses and oil seeds at MSP in Uttar Pradesh, Karnataka and Telangana for current kharif season. Prime Minister Narendra Modi says government is leaving no stone unturned to protect interests of farmers. Union Cabinet gives nod to Green Energy Corridor Phase 3 scheme to strengthen intrastate power transmission network, also approves intelligent traffic management system for Delhi. Prime Minister Modi and US President Donald Trump review bilateral cooperation in trade, defense, energy and critical technologies during their telephonic conversation. Gujarat ATS, Indian Coast Guard and Central Intelligence Agencies arrest 5 Pakistani nationals in a joint operation, seize 526 kilograms of drugs from Iranian boat. And in Asian Games, Indian archers and shooters strike gold. India's medal tally rises to 60, including 10 gold, 21 silver and 29 bronze. Women's hockey team storms into final. The Cabinet Committee on Economic Affairs, CCEA, today approved an increase in the minimum support prices, MSPs, for all mandated rabi crops for the marketing season 2027-28. Briefing media in New Delhi after the Union Cabinet meeting, Information and Broadcasting Minister Ashwini Vaishnaw said the decision has been taken to ensure remunerative prices for farmers for their produce. He said the highest absolute increase in MSP has been announced for safflower at 675 rupees per quintal, followed by rapeseed and mustard at 413 rupees per quintal. The minister said the MSP for lentil or masoor has been increased by 390 rupees per quintal, barley by 136 rupees, gram by 83 rupees, and wheat by 25 rupees per quintal.
4: Rabi season ki MSP badhane se
5: the increase in MSP for the Rabi season will bring an additional 84,263 crore rupees to our farmers in recognition of their hard work and efforts. MSP is determined through a well-established mechanism based on the recommendations of the Commission for Agricultural Costs and Prices. The new MSP rates for the six major Rabi crops, wheat, barley, gram, lentil, rapeseed and mustard and sunflower have been approved today. This decision is in line with the government's commitment to ensuring that MSP remains at least 50% above the cost of production.
4: Us commitment ko dhyan mein rakhte hue ye naye MSP aaj approve hue.
3: The minister said the CCEA has also approved the implementation of the Intelligent Traffic Management System project by the Delhi Police at an estimated cost of over 1,789 crore rupees inclusive of taxes.
6: ITMS mein objective hai.
7: The objective of Intelligent Traffic Management System is to improve the functioning of the 1,529 traffic signals which currently operate on fixed timings. With ITMS, traffic signals can dynamically adjust their timings based on traffic flow. If there is no traffic or a greater buildup on one side, the red light duration can be reduced, while the side with less traffic can be given a longer red light duration. This will be possible through the Intelligent Traffic Management System. ITMS is particularly important for a mega city like Delhi. It will be implemented in three phases.
4: Isko teen phases mein implement karenge.
3: Mr. Vaishnaw said the Union Cabinet today also approved the Green Energy Corridor Phase 3 scheme. It will strengthen India's intrastate transmission system to enable the evacuation of up to 135 gigawatts of renewable energy across states and union territories. Prime Minister Narendra Modi has said the government is leaving no stone unturned to protect the interests of farmers across the country while working to increase their incomes. In a social media post, Mr. Modi said the government has approved an increase in the minimum support price or MSP for Rabi crops for the 2027-28 marketing season. He added that the decision will ensure that millions of farmers across the country receive a remunerative price for their produce. The Prime Minister also welcomed the Cabinet's decision on the Green Energy Corridor Phase 3. He added that the initiative will create more jobs in manufacturing, construction and energy storage while providing a major boost towards achieving 900 gigawatts of non-fossil fuel-based capacity by 2035. The centre has approved procurement worth 5,547.99 crore rupees at MSP under the price support scheme for major pulses and oil seeds in Uttar Pradesh, Karnataka and Telangana for the Kharif marketing season 2026-27. The Agriculture Ministry said that the decision has been taken to protect farmers from a fall in market prices and ensure remunerative returns for their produce. This is Akashwani giving you the news.
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3: Welcome back. You're with us on the news at 9. Prime Minister Narendra Modi and US President Donald Trump today reviewed bilateral cooperation in trade, defense, energy and critical technologies, among other areas. Prime Minister Modi held a telephonic conversation with US President Trump this evening. In a social media post, the Prime Minister said the two leaders also exchanged views on regional and international issues, including ongoing efforts to advance global peace and security. Both leaders agreed to maintain close engagement to further strengthen their comprehensive global strategic partnership. Home Minister Amit Shah today said five Pakistani nationals have been arrested from an Iranian boat during a joint operation conducted by Gujarat Anti-Terrorism Squad. Indian Coast Guard and Central Intelligence Agencies. During the operation, 526 kilograms of methamphetamine and heroin were seized from the boat, which was within India's exclusive economic zone. In a social media post, Mr. Shah highlighted that the Modi government is determined to shield its youth from the scourge of drugs. Senior BJP leader and Union Home Minister Amit Shah has said that Punjab will be made drug-free by the end of 2029. Addressing a Nasha Mukt Punjab rally in Jalandhar today, Mr. Shah said the BJP would contest the upcoming assembly elections in Punjab on the issue of making the state free from the menace of drugs. Mr. Shah said the government has addressed terrorism in Jammu and Kashmir and ended extremism in the northeast, adding that the focus will now be on making Punjab drug-free.
9: Punjab ka vikas tab tak nahi ho sakta jab tak Punjab ka yuva.
10: Punjab cannot truly develop until its youth are free from drugs. Drug abuse is destroying our future generations. Only the Bharatiya Janata Party, under the leadership of Narendra Modi, can create a strong system to ensure that drugs do not reach the youth of Punjab. No one else can do it.
9: Bharatiya Janata Party kar sakti hai, koi aur nahi kar sakta.
3: The BJP has claimed that the India bloc is facing internal differences after several leaders skipped the alliance's meeting held in New Delhi today. Addressing a press conference in New Delhi, senior party leader and Union Minister Shivraj Singh Chauhan said leaders of several parties, including the DMK, Samajwadi Party and Aam Aadmi Party, did not attend the meeting. He also claimed that leaders of the India bloc and the Congress were not willing to accept Rahul Gandhi as their leader.
11: लगातार कांग्रेस अपनी गलतियों पर
7: instead of apologizing for its repeated mistakes, Congress continues to spread misinformation, make false claims and level fabricated allegations. Today there was a meeting of the India Alliance, but the alliance fell apart even before the meeting could take place. And the truth is that the India Alliance is not ready to accept Rahul Gandhi as its leader.
11: सच बात तो ये है कि इंडी गठबंधन राहुल को नेता मानने के लिए तैयार नहीं है.
3: The partners of India Bloc today met in New Delhi to chalk out their strategies on the Special Intensive Division SIR exercise and issues related to the Election Commission. This is Akashwani. 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
3: Welcome back. Prime Minister Narendra Modi is completing 25 years in public service, a journey defined by the mantra of Jan Seva Se Desh Seva and a relentless commitment that continues. Guided by this vision for Seva and Sushasan, the government has been ceaselessly working towards achieving the goal of a Vikasit Bharat by 2047. Through inclusive development and social empowerment, this dedication is transforming lives. Today in our special series, we bring you an instance of how this vision has been translated into action through Self-Reliant India.
12: Self-Reliant India is an initiative aimed at promoting domestic manufacturing, reducing import dependence and making India Atmanirbhar. The initiative was launched in 2020 by Prime Minister Narendra Modi to make the country self-reliant in every sector. Initiatives such as production-linked incentives, agriculture infrastructure fund, Make in India and support for micro, small and medium enterprises are intended to increase India's productive capacity. Addressing the nation on the 79th Independence Day, Prime Minister Modi declared self-reliance as the foundation of a developed India.
13: एक राष्ट्र के लिए आत्मसम्मान की सबसे बड़ी कसौटी आज भी उसकी आत्मनिर्भरता है. और मेरे प्यारे देशवासियों, विकसित भारत का आधार भी है आत्मनिर्भर भारत. आत्मनिर्भरता का नाता हमारे सामर्थ्य से जुड़ा हुआ. और जब आत्मनिर्भरता खत्म होने लगती है तो सामर्थ्य भी निरंतर क्षीण होता जाता है. और इसलिए हमारे सामर्थ्य को बचाए रखने, बनाए रखने और बढ़ाए रखने के लिए आत्मनिर्भर होना बहुत अनिवार्य है.
12: Talking to Akashwani News, retired Commodore Srikant Kesnur said that India has made giant strides in the field of defense, evolving from a major importer of defense equipment to an emerging exporter.
14: In the field of self-reliance and defense, we have made giant strides. From importing equipment, we have now skyrocketing exports. Last year was almost 40,000 crore rupees. And I think specific platforms where we have done amazingly well, BrahMos missiles, surface-to-air SAM missiles, and above all, warship, including the aircraft carrier Vikrant. I think we are going great guns and Atmanirbharta in defense with huge reliance on indigenization, and that has really got a boost over the last decade or so.
12: Self-reliant India is a long-term vision of building a strong, more capable and resilient economy to realize the vision of Viksit Bharat by 2047. With Dipendra Kumar, Anuja Kumar for Akashwani News, Delhi.
3: The government has advised Indian nationals against voluntarily giving up their Indian citizenship to join the Russian armed forces. In a statement, the Ministry of External Affairs advised Indian nationals travelling to Russia to exercise caution when pursuing job opportunities there. India enjoyed its most successful day at the ongoing Asian Games in Japan so far, winning 4 gold medals today. India's medal tally has risen to 60, including 10 gold, 21 silver and 29 bronze medals. The country completed a hat-trick of gold medals in compound archery, with the women's team, mixed team and men's team all finishing on top. India also struck gold in shooting, with the mixed trap team securing the top spot. Indian boxers added 2 more bronze medals to the tally, with Priya Gangas and Kapil Pokharia finishing on the podium today. Later in the day, wrestler Sunil Kumar won bronze in the men's 87-kilogram Greco-Roman event, beating the Philippines' Callum Johnston-Roberts 9-0. In women's hockey, India defeated South Korea 2-0 this evening to reach the final. Ishika Chaudhary and captain Salima Tete scored for India. In squash, Indian men's and women's teams advanced to the semi-finals, assuring 2 more medals. The top-seeded and defending champion men's team beat Kuwait 2-0. In men's cricket, chasing a target of 406 runs set by West Indies, India were 307 for 1 in 30.2 overs in the second ODI of the 3-match series in Guwahati when reports last came in. And now before we end the bulletin, the headlines once again. Centre approves hike in MSP for all rabi crops for marketing season 2027-28, clears 5,548 crore rupee procurement of major pulses and oil seeds at MSP in Uttar Pradesh, Karnataka and Telangana for current kharif season. Prime Minister Narendra Modi says government is leaving no stone unturned to protect interests of farmers. Prime Minister Modi and U.S. President Donald Trump review bilateral cooperation in trade, defense, energy and critical technologies during their telephonic conversation. That is all in the news at 9. Good night.
15: Spotlight. This is Akashwani. In the program Spotlight, now we bring you a discussion on Union Cabinet decisions. The participants are Sandeep Phukan, Senior Journalist, and Anubha Rohatge, Anchor.
16: The Union Cabinet today greenlighted a series of major decisions with a total outlay of nearly 2,80,000 crore rupees. The decisions taken by the Cabinet Committee on Economic Affairs are related to agriculture, renewable energy, and urban traffic management. Senior Journalist Sandeep Phukan now joins me to discuss the significance and impact of these announcements. Mr. Phukan, welcome to Akashwani's Spotlight program.
17: Thank you, and a warm welcome to you and through you to all the listeners.
16: Mr. Phukan, 3 major decisions taken today. The first very important decision is that the government has approved the increase in the minimum support prices, or MSP, for 6 major rabi crops for the marketing season 2027-28. Now, this decision has put the estimated financial payout to farmers under the rabi price policy at 90,962 crore rupees. Let us first listen to what Union Minister for Information and Broadcasting, Ashwini Vaishnav, said about the cabinet decision on the MSP of rabi crops.
18: सबसे पहला फैसला लिया गया रबी क्रॉप्स के लिए एमएसपी तय करना। माननीय प्रधानमंत्री श्री नरेंद्र मोदी जी ने अपने कार्यकाल के आरंभ से ही एमएसपी में 50% प्रॉफिट देना वो तय किया था। उस फैसले को इसमें लागू किया गया है। wheat, barley, gram, lentils, rapeseed, masoor, mustard or safflower, in sab ke liye jo production cost hai, usse kam se kam 50% jyada rakhi gayi hai MSP.
16: Mr. Pokhran, how important this decision for the farm households, given that the growers have already been impacted by the El Nino during the kharif season? Though of course, the impact of this weather phenomenon was limited overall during the kharif season.
17: Anumanji, the issue here is that these are actually minimum support prices for the rabi season, for the rabi crops, which are winter crops.
16: Yes.
17: There'll be wheat, there'll be chana, there'll be masoor, rapeseed, mustard oil. Now, you know, sowing will begin shortly, sometime in October, November. So it's, the sowing is about to begin. So it's always good. These are prices when harvesting is done, and then after that, when the farmer, the grower, goes to sell the market at the mandi, what is the price that he can expect for his produce? So if you know in advance, then you can also prepare what kind of quantity you are going to grow, what is the, you know, net increase in your production cost, and what is the net increase in your earning. So that actually helps the farmer calculate his earning versus cost and accordingly plan the kind of sowing that he's going to do. So it is very, very helpful for a farmer. This is basic information, really. So, for example, wheat, it has gone up by 25 rupees so from the last season. So in the next marketing season for rabi crops, the MSP per quintal of wheat will be 2,610 rupees for 27-28. So this is an increase over the last year's price of 2,585 rupees. So quite clearly, it would help. What is the cost that has gone up? What is the earning that has gone up? And accordingly, it will help the farmer decide on the area that he or she wants to put under cultivation. So this, I would say this is very important, and it's timely because, as I said, sowing is going to start anytime next month. And then after that, because these are winter crops, and the marketing season will be around April, March, April next year.
16: So of the six rabi crops, the highest absolute increase in MSP has been announced for safflower at 675 rupees per quintal, and this is followed by rapeseed and mustard at 413 rupees per quintal. So if you look at it, actually, the government is giving more, you know, is putting more focus on cash crops, so to say. How would this scheme, this MSP, this increase in MSP, you know, help in crop diversification, which is what the government has been, you know, focusing on for quite a while now?
17: So these are very important decisions, because when you give this kind of incentive, when you give this kind of, because we, as we know, that Indian diet requires a lot of oil, Indian style of cooking, and to encourage farmers so that they grow more of oil from oil seeds and we produce more oil, that also helps in cutting down our imports and saving precious foreign exchange. If you recall, at the beginning, earlier this year, at the beginning of the US and Israel war on Iran, shortly after that, Prime Minister had made an appeal to countrymen to reduce consumption of certain things, essentially to save foreign exchange. One of them was actually use less oil in your food, apart from the fact that it's actually very healthy for all of us to be using less oil. So if you look at it, the decision is actually with regard to doing the best we can to promote, I mean, see, at the end of the day, agriculture is an individual enterprise, a private enterprise. So you can't force farmers to grow. You can incentivize them to grow certain crops so that they can eventually their individual aims and goals tie up with our national goals, which is, you know, to import less of oil seeds and oils and save foreign exchange.
16: Along with bringing relief to the growers and, you know, as you said, helping in planning, what kind of effect is it likely to have on stimulating rural demand?
17: Basic understanding or basic logic is that if you pay, I mean, you know, if you pay higher for producing, I mean, you know, for sort of buying the produce from growers, if there is more money in the hands of the producers, it actually not only kickstarts the rural economy and rural demand, it'll have a multiplier effect. You know, if the farmer has more money, that's the theory. Whether it actually plays out that way on the ground is something open to debate or open to question. But the logic is that if you put more money in the hands of the farmers by way of giving them higher MSP, by subsidy in terms of their producers, you know, subsidized fertilizer, subsidized seeds, or subsidized power for the generators that they use to water their fields. Essentially, if you leave a little more money in their hands, availability of cash would actually produce, will give them the liquidity to buy more, and that will spur rural demand, and that rural demand, in effect, will increase, will lead to a demand from the organized sections of the economy. So factories are supposed to produce more to meet that demand. So, and if the factories produce more, then supposed to hire more people. So more people actually find gainful employment or meaningful employment in the organized sector. That's how it is supposed to work.
16: Do you expect this increase in MSP to have an impact on headline food inflation? Because that's one of the things that people do argue about. That
17: yeah, that's a catch-22.
16: Yes.
17: That is always there, yes. I mean, you know, that is always a contributing factor towards inflation. Because, see, if you're paying more to your farmer, if a wholesaler who's directly procuring food produced from the farmer, he's going to get his commission, he's going to take his, you know, he's going to add his profit to that. And eventually, by the time that food comes from the farm to your plate, there is a chain of transaction or processes that go through. There are middlemen, wholesalers, stockists. So eventually, food prices will go up. What you pay eventually will go up, because if farmers have to be paid more, then consumers also will have to shell out a little more. Because in the end, somebody has to bear the brunt. But then if you see these days, I mean, that's the old traditional style of thinking, that consumers will have to pay more if farmers are getting better prices. So, and it'll put pressure on headline inflation numbers. But, you know, these days, even the farm sector trade has become quite different. And so you have these giants who operate retail chains. So they actually do away with a lot of, I mean, you know, without taking any names of any company, but we know all these big retail chains who have these stores, hypermarket, they sell just about everything in their stores. So they get their produce directly from farmers, thereby eliminating middlemen. And so they can actually give you at very competitive rates to consumers. So, I mean, yeah, it's a catch-22. It's true that maybe for a small retailer, that will not be possible, because he will be buying from a wholesaler who will be buying from a mandi. So the chain exists, those linkages exist. But for big retailers, hypermarkets, I think they are somehow able to beat this because they directly acquire from the producer and offer to the household.
16: So the good news for the consumer, for the common man, is that even though the MSP for the Rabi crops has been raised, it is not going to make that much of a difference, or it's not going to impact their food budget so much by way of headline food inflation because of the reasons that you've just outlined. So let's move on to the second decision. The government has also approved the third phase of the Green Energy Corridor, or GEC3, to strengthen India's intrastate transmission system with a total outlay of 1,86,405 crore rupees. What are the benefits of this project?
17: Well, it's called the PM Dhara, which actually stands for Prime Minister's PM, Developing Harmonized and Accelerated Renewable Energy Access. So essentially, it has an ambitious target of 500 gigawatt of renewable energy capacity to be built by 2030, which is not very far away. When we give these names, you know, 2030 looks far away, but it's actually just about 3.5 years away from
16: yes.
17: us. So that's the target. So this initiative is essentially to, you know, strengthen the intrastate transmission system within the state, you know, how you transmit. Because, look, when it comes to renewable energy, transmission is an issue.
16: Yes.
17: Not too many states. Not, for example, you have that under the solar scheme, you have every household, for example. You know, there is a solar scheme under the Prime Minister's initiative where each household is given subsidy to switch to solar.
16: Yes.
17: Now, there is also the scheme that if you produce enough solar power in your household, you can actually sell it back to the electric supplier, who in turn can buy from you and then give it to someone else. But the system to transmit,
16: yes.
17: even if you produce enough power, say a household with a fairly huge land holding, I mean, it may not be possible in a, you know, in a urban household or in a urban place like Delhi or Mumbai, but in semi-urban areas where people have large tracts of land, let's say they set up solar panel and they generate enough electricity but that needs to be transmitted. And beyond using it for their own purpose, they can also give it, tell it to the supplier, who can then transmit it to someone else. But you need to have a mechanism for this.
0: Yes.
17: So this is trying to explain in a very micro example. But this scheme is, as I said, it's a very ambitious project of 500 gigawatts by 2030 and upgrade very, very significantly from our present capacities. So essentially, this scheme is about transmitting renewable energy, which is wind energy, which is solar energy, so all kinds of renewable energy, which does not get exhausted. It is essentially to facilitate grid integration with, and then eventually transmission. So it's an ambitious target with an outlay of, I think, 1.86 lakh crores.
16: Yes. The cabinet has also approved the Intelligent Traffic Management System, or the ITMS, across identified traffic corridors in the National Capital Territory of Delhi. How timely and relevant is this decision to improve the monitoring and management of traffic movement across the city?
17: Well, I think, again, it's an extremely timely and well thought out move. One just hopes, as a driver and a motorist in Delhi, we all know.
16: Even as a passenger.
17: Even as a passenger, we all know what we go through.
16: Yes.
17: In terms of time wasted, waiting in traffic signals, long queues. And when winter comes, then again, there's the issue of pollution, smog. Long back in the early 2000s, I remember there was a study when Delhi was experimenting to switch over to cleaner fuels like CNG, which was largely done by the Supreme Court. At that point of time, I had come across a study where it said that Delhi actually has more vehicular population than the other three metros,
16: Yes, absolutely. Mumbai, put together.
17: Mumbai, Chennai and Kolkata put together.
16: Yes.
17: So, I mean, if you include all kinds of vehicles, which is two-wheelers, four-wheelers, trucks, buses and all that. So you just imagine what we go through in terms of sheer volume of traffic, pollution that it creates, and the time taken to commute distances. But I presume that any intelligent system will actually map the traffic density of different areas and try and manage the flow of traffic in a way that it smoothens out and you don't have bottlenecks.
16: Absolutely.
17: You don't have choke points. So if the government is able to achieve that in the next few years, I think it'll be a milestone for all of us who live and work in Delhi.
16: Mr. Sandeep Pukhan, thank you so much for joining Akashwani's Spotlight program and sharing your views on the cabinet decisions taken today.
17: Thank you so much, Anuradhi.
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19: आप सुन रहे हैं विविध भारती आज के फनकार. ये कार्यक्रम आप सुनेंगे बस कुछ ही पलों.

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